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1: Gentlemen, as you know, 25 seconds, the time is automatic. You have the shot clock in both corners, this one and this one. We have the live VLC. We have video review available if you need. For the towel, what did we say? Karen number one, please, and Felix number two. Both kids can help you. And after the toast, with your picture on both sides.
0: 本场比赛的主裁判是来自法国的雷诺先生。
2: 让我们用照相机、摄像机来捕捉这一星点，这一刻，再来一张。Thank you, gentlemen. 谢谢。好，好 ，Well, thanks to Max as well. 感谢徐明先生。好，朋友们，利用两位球手的热身之际，我们来了解一下他们的情况。在我们今天主裁判的左手边的是30岁的卡恰诺夫，目前的世界排名是处在第26位。他曾7次夺得 ATP 的单打冠军头衔。

The result is confirmed that it is 58-58 for both teams. We are going straight into the second end of this first semi-final. People's Republic of China against East Taipei.